0: before you go, there's something I want you to have.
1: Oh, it's beautiful. But wait a minute, isn't this...
0: Shh. Yeah, yes it is.
1: But I thought the old lady dropped it into the ocean in the air.
0: Well, baby, I went down and got it for you.

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And I'd file my nails so they don't hurt you. And lose those pounds.

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Generation on the move. 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

0: Absolut Top 2000er. Shake that.
1: Just something about you. Way I'm looking at you, whatever. Keep looking at me. Getting scared now, right? Don't feel me, baby. It's just testing.

0: Absolut Top. Geht los. 2000er.
1: Der beste Mix der 2000er.
2: This one is dedicated to them heartbroken lovers.